you go down to the welfare every month to report something they say to you. We'll surely get your goat. If you tell them you're sick, you better have a bad cough. 'Cause if you don't,

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2: It's so satisfying to hear the tapping when it comes, when you hear all the sounds, the rhythm and just everything. It's just, I don't know, it's just so perfect. I think tap is like my number one love in life.
3: Tap dance oziroma ples step je moja največja ljubezen, ker preprosto zveni čudovito. 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
3: Step, sodobni ples, hip-hop, balet, jazz in tudi polka. To so plesni žanri, ki jih Dan že obvlada, čeprav je šele na začetku svoje kariere.
2: I started dancing when I was 4 years old, but I don't know really how I started. I think I started because my mom wanted me to do some sports, so I tried some things, but then I also did soccer at the time, so it was dance and soccer or football.
3: S plesom se je začel ukvarjati že zgodaj v otroštvu. Spodbudila ga je mama, ker je želela, da se ukvarja s kakšnim športom. 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
2: But then over time I just fell in love with dance. It's so deep and so there's so many meanings behind it. Also wanted to research and explore more about like the body and dance since I really enjoy learning about the human body and how we can connect it with dance.
3: Pravi, da ga privlačijo pomeni, ki se skrivajo za vsakim gibom in ustvarjalnost kot temelj plesne umetnosti. 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Dan se je rodil v Ljubljani, a že pri 4 letih se je z družino preselil v Kanado.
2: Basically, I was actually born here in Slovenia. I was born here in Ljubljana, but then I moved to Canada when I was 4.
3: V provinco Saskatchewan. Najprej v manjše mestece, potem pa v večje mesto Regino.
2: We first lived in a smaller town in Saskatchewan and then we moved to the bigger city there. So, and the city I'm from is Regina. And it's, I think it's 20 times bigger than Slovenia, the province, so.
3: Provinca Saskatchewan je 20-krat večja od Slovenije.
2: Saskatchewan is very flat, there's not a lot of terrain, so it's just when you step outside in an open field, you can just see on for miles, there's no huge hills or anything, and it's, we have a lot of agriculture, so you can see a lot of canola, a lot of yellows, and it's just very beautiful to watch the sunrises and sunsets.
3: Zaznamujajo jo ravnina, ki se razprostira kilometre in kilometre naokoli, rumene njive oljne repice in seveda osupljivi sončni vzhodi in zahodi, pojasnjuje Dan Lužar. 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
3: V Kanadi mature ni, pojasnjuje Dan. 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
2: I mean, I love Canada, but I want to explore the world more and see what opportunities I can gain with being a dancer and traveling around the world, like going on cruises or something like that, yeah.
3: Želi spoznati svet in priložnosti, ki se mu ponujajo kot plesalcu. 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
2: Once in my lifetime I'm gonna try it. I really want to try everything because I'll gain a lot of experience.
3: Vsaj enkrat v življenju bi rad poskusil. 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
2: I feel like it's really good to have all your doors open because having as much doors open gives you more opportunities than having one specific door open. You'll be able to gain more experiences than just sticking to one certain idea that you want to do.
3: V Kanadi si je Slovenijo predstavljal kot bistveno večjo državo, saj je tudi Kanada zelo velika.
2: In my head, I like experienced it to be bigger since Canada is super duper big and it takes so long to travel to one place to another.
3: Sanjal je tudi o morju in Mediteranu, saj je provinca Saskatchewan celinska.
2: And also just like the sea, when we would always talk about the sea coast, just like that smell.
3: Kulturo je spoznaval skozi mamino pripovedovanje in seveda domačo kuhinjo.
2: I think for Easter she would make potica and then she would make miške a bit, but she wouldn't make gobovo juho.
3: Mama je pripravljala predvsem potico za velikonočne praznike, miške in gobovo juho. 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